0: May I have your room, huh?
1: Yeah.
0: Let me show you the way. Here.
1: May I help?
0: Perfect, can go.
1: Yeah?
0: Yeah. Hope you like it. Kenny, the supplier wants to rise the price again.
2: How come?
0: Roddy's current quote is 1 point higher than ours.
2: They won't work with Roddy. Everyone knows the chaos in Roddy's borough. Half the business is a mess. They can't even take a decent target for their blocks.
0: Got it.
2: Yeah. Yeah? Okay. Wow, it's gonna be a busy day.
3: As long as happy day.
2: Yeah. Move on, move on.
0: Go, go, go.

0: Hello, madam.
1: Hello, hi. I have a reservation with my husband near Yucheng, and here's my passport. Could you help me to check in?
0: Sure, let me check the system. The system shows that your reservation starts from tomorrow.
1: Yes, I arrived a day earlier than planned because I want to give him a surprise. Can you help me to check in today, please?
0: Sure, let me check the room availability.
1: Okay. Is there a problem?
2: Welcome, madam. Anything I can do for you?
3: 我是这个酒店的总经理，您是来找聂先生？那你联系过聂先生吗？
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3: 是代理总经理。好了，我带你去房间。
1: 嗯，谢谢。
3: 请。我来。
1: 谢谢。
3: 这边。
4: 裤子呢？

Richard, Mr. Nee and his wife has moved into the deluxe suite. Make sure you take care of everything they need. You know, Xiangyang is our important partner we have to secure. I want no mistake to happen. Also, send me the proposal by today.

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0: 嗯，
1: 不过还是要谢谢你。
2: What is the last bottle of Screaming Eagle? I just checked the inventory and it still was there.
3: Man just bought it. The inventory may be not updated yet.
2: Oh my God, what should we do? I need this bottle. I really need this now.
4: Mr. Z, we are out of the red wine that Mr. New wanted.Someone just bought the last bottle. He is great, Tino.
3: Do everything they can to hold on, Mr. Tino. I'll be there as soon as possible.
5: Please allow me to wrap the wine for you, sir.
6: No, thanks.
7: Mr. Tino, we won't hold you up for much longer, please.
6: Stop wasting my time. I'm not making a trade, even if the hotel owner comes. You know, I don't have a problem with the wine. I have a problem with the service. You're trying to force me to exchange a bottle that I already own. That's disrespectful. And I'm going to leave now.
3: Aubryon. Impressive find, Mr. Tino.This Cabernet Sauvignon is among the finest. Second, it only comes to the 82 Luffy. And it's Xuan Stewart with me.
6: A 1968 vintage, that's impossible.
3: This bottle reflects our philosophy. Equal respect for every guest. You may take either bottle. The choice is all yours.Excellent choice, Mr. Tino.
6: You as well. He's so clever.
3: This way, Mr. Tino.
0: Oh. 老公，明天我们去冲沙吧。
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0: Phil, I closed the deal, hit every KPI, secured the China partnership. You know better than anyone where they should have positioned me. There's some doors to stay closed, no matter the outcome. Still, I thought this time may be different. I thought you'd recognize what I've brought to the table.
1: Because you are very good.
2: 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This is a big group. With value, your amazing innovatability. And as a young man like you, ambitious, why are you concerned about Amir Toisol as a manager? Our next hotel in South Africa.